0: It was almost long, it was almost long.
1: Hey, Monster Hunter Pete, ho, Pete.

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Say Drake, I hear you like I'm young. 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To any bitch that talk to him and they in love, just make sure you hide your little sister from him. They tell me Chubb's the only one that get your hand-me-downs. And part

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The settlers was choosing town folk to make them richer. Fast forward 2024, you got the same agenda. You run to Atlanta when you need a check balance. Let me break it down for you, this the real nigga challenge. You call future when you didn't see the club. Hey, what? Lil baby help you get your lingo up. What? 21, get your first.

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Hey, hey, hey, hey, run for your life. Freaky ass nigga, he a 69 god. Freaky ass nigga, he a 69 god. Hey, hey, hey, hey, run for your life. Hey.

Grito 90 grama, Marku 10, Medano srce 350 grama, 3,95, Puding u čaši, Vindino 125 grama, 1 marku, deterđent Ariel 140 pranja, 39,95. Ostatak ponude potražite na bingobih.ba.

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So I just took a little break, told her I will listen to you. And she said,

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Yeah, right, picture that with a Kodak. Or better yet, go to Times Square, take a picture of me with a Kodak. Took my life from negative to positive, I just want y'all to know that. And tonight, let's enjoy life. 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

We're getting underway with the second hour of tonight's episode of UMF Radio Edition 905. And as we speak, the 11th edition of Ultra Japan is going down in Tokyo. So tonight, we're throwing it back to 2016, reliving Nakomu Dauber's live recorded set from Ultra Japan, putting in work at the Resistance stage. So let's keep the tunes rolling. We got another hour left to go in this set. Once again, this is Nakomu Dauber on UMF Radio.

World, we're coming up to the final 30 minutes on tonight's episode of UMF Radio. Quick shout out to Charlie on a road trip driving through Texas right now. And then also William and Danielle tuned in Toronto, Canada. World, if you want to say hello, find UMF Radio on Facebook. Send us a direct message and let us know where in the world you're tuned in from. We want to know where our friends are at, so don't be shy. Right now, we've got Nicole Mudaber recorded live from Old

that wraps up tonight's episode of UMF Radio, edition 905 in the books. Shout out to Nicole Mudaber. For the full 2 hours tonight, we relived her live recorded set from Ultra.

0: 16. Join us next week when we do this again, bringing you the best live recorded sets from Ultras events around the world. Until then, my name's Andy Pate. 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

All right, well, that wraps up the first hour of tonight's episode of UMF Radio, edition 905. It's time for us to take a quick break. But don't worry, you know that we're coming back. And on the other side, we continue with Nicole Mudaber, recorded live at Ultra Japan.